6 minutes past eight. That was Mumford & Sons with the banjo song from their 2026 album, Prize Fighter. I've been to some really beautiful events recently. I've really consciously kind of gone to things that feel like they fill my cup up or they're going to be in some way nurturing. And I have to talk about two of them. One is the high school's production of Mamma Mia, which just closed on the weekend. What a joyful, beautiful production. The kids, you know, when you watch something and every single person on stage is absolutely giving it their all and really loving being there, you can tell that that was their experience of that show. Amy Johnston did an amazing job directing, Michelle Spriggs as a vocal coach, just all of it. It was beautiful. The kids did such a good job. Huge shout out. If you guys get a chance to see high school productions, they are really top quality. So always go along and support them. The audience absolutely loved it. The other thing that I went to, which really filled my cup up, was choir camp. It's a camp run by Mamakin Spender. This is my second year of going. It's held in Dwelling Up each year around this time. And it is a weekend of like being around a campfire and singing, doing workshops with people like Vicky Thorne from The Waifs, Emily Lubitz, Mamakin and Dingo Spender. It is just about community and connection and a whole lot of singing and harmonising and lots of Margs people there. It was really great to see the Margs crew there too. Lots of people from Rebel Choir, which was lovely. But just a beautiful weekend, which kind of reminds us what community is supposed to be like and what life can feel like when we look out for each other and we do things with intention and for the joy of it. So it really reminded me to do things that bring me more joy and to kind of bring that back into my everyday life when I came back, because it's a bit like floating on a cloud. It was a really, really beautiful time. And in respect to that and reverence to that,

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16 minutes past 8, you're on Tuesday Breakfast with Nikki, and that was Tony Lane with Light the Way. I just got the cutest text. The text says, "Dearest radio host, Tuesday morning, Nikki, I love your segment with the horoscopes. I always look forward to hearing them, although I have a wee problem. I don't get in the car until 7:45 and I'm an Aries and I miss mine every time. So I'd like to ask, could you do two rounds of the stars at different times or however works for you? Thanks for considering. Thanks for sharing the stars. You're a great part of my morning drive, Jules." You are so cute, Jules. That has absolutely lit my heart this morning. I'm going to read Aries again just for you. And I'll mix up the stars next week. So I might kind of mix them around, do different ones at different times in case anyone else is having the exact same thing as you and missing their own stars. So Aries, Mars is at an odd angle to Pluto. This implies that there are issues hanging around that are proving to be very tricky to resolve. In such a case, it's best to just take care of what's at your end of the stick. Let go of any expectations you might have of whoever or whatever is at the other end. Jules, that is for you. It segues perfectly into, if you would like a song request, you text through on that very same number that Jules has used, which is 04555 63 854. It is 04555 63 854, and I'm about to let you know what our song request for this week is. It's by a band called Beach House. The song that Tim has chosen is The Hours. So Beach House is an American dream pop band. They were formed in Baltimore in 2004. They consist of current members Victoria Legrand and Alex Scully, who both met in Baltimore's indie scene, and then James Barone, who's on drums and percussion, who joined as an official member in 2022 after he toured prominently with them. The band has been regarded by journalists and critics as rejuvenating the genre of dream pop for newer generations. Bloom is their fourth studio album. It was released in 2012. The entire album was arranged and performed by the duo, with Daniel Franz handling live drums and percussion and lead vocalist Victoria Legrand handling the songwriting on all of the tracks. Musically, Bloom has been described by critics as a dream pop record, seeing the duo leaning away from their initial lo-fi and ambient music style found on their earlier studio albums, continuing to add live drums to their song arrangements and supplementing the drum machine rhythms. Now, this goes out to Tim, who chose this song because Beach House is one of his favourite bands. He said they are dreamy, nostalgic, and they transport him to another place. Now, Tim himself is a little bit dreamy and nostalgic, so this is a perfect song going out for him, Beach House with The Hours.

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It is 8:30 and that was Tame Impala with Sundown Syndrome. You are on RMR 101.9. Now, have you got plans for Saturday night? Because if you haven't, there is a really cool event on, the Margaret River Montessori School Fancy Dress Music Whiz Quiz, proudly presented by Mickey's Open Kitchen. I know there are heaps of quiz nights in town, and this one is a little bit different. So it's I've spoken to a couple of people who went to the last one, and apparently it was such an epic night because it's very interactive. It's more like Spicks and Specks or Never Mind the Buzzcocks or Rock Quiz, that kind of thing. A little bit of karaoke, music-themed dress-ups, great prizes, super cheap bar, with really good wine and cocktails. It's hosted by our very own Ryan Cope, who does the Monday breakfast show. It's being held to determine Margaret River's biggest music buffs. You can book individual tickets and they can put you together on a table, or you can form your own table of six with your most music-loving friends, dress up as your favourite music era or artist, pack some snacks and an adventurous spirit, and don't forget your cash. So every ticket helps to raise funds for Margaret River Montessori's adolescent program. So you're not just having a great night out, you're making a real difference too. You can get tickets via Humanitix. There's also an event on Facebook. Definitely looks like heaps of fun. This is Aerosmith and Youngblood with My Only Angel.

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20 minutes to nine. You are on Tuesday Breakfast with Nikki, and that was Miley Cyrus featuring Brittany Howard with Walk of Fame. I want to tell you about something else that's coming up. We are so lucky to have so much cool stuff coming here. And, you know, the Margaret River Theatre Group always do amazing things, amazing shows. They always sell out. Well, tickets have just gone on sale for the Appleton Ladies Potato Race. Written by Melanie Tate, this warm-hearted Australian comedy drama set in the small country town of Appleton, where the annual potato race is a long-standing tradition. For years, the race has awarded the men's race winner $1,000, while the ladies' race winner only wins $200, until newly returned local GP Penny Anderson questions the rule. You know who local GP Penny Anderson is being played by? Our very own Jamie Warren, host of Friday Breakfast with Janine. Directed by Ian Smith and brought to life by your favourite local performers, this show is filled with humour, heart and recognisable country town characters. The play explores friendship, resilience and the challenges of changing long-held traditions while celebrating community spirit. It's on at the end of September and the start of October. There's only five shows. It will sell out. They always sell out. It's a beautiful little play, and the performers that I've spoken to have said it's really beautifully written and has a lot of heart. So that is definitely one to look out for. You, of course, book your tickets through Arts Margaret River, Appleton Ladies Potato Race. And this is Eskimo Joe, who's also coming. Check him out, Settlers Tavern, with Miracle Cure.

0: 15 minutes to 9, and that is just about all I have time for today. Don't forget, after Mornings in Margs, we have the repeat of Take Me Back, Ian Smith's show. Then we've got the Long Lunch with Alon at lunchtime today. The Myriad of Music, Arvo's in Margs, Out of Office, Cooking in the Kitchen. Tonight, the Slow Burn with Julia Rose and her mellifluous voice. And then Super Vase Friends Show with DJ Hilsey. It's an awesome lineup. RMR is just getting bigger and bigger and doing more and more great things, you know, entirely by volunteers, which is so awesome. The text line 0455 63 854, if you would like to send through a song request for next week. I, of course, will be back next week. I hope you have a beautiful week. Kind of enjoy the last of the rain and the, you know, be cozy in front of fires and people that you love. I hope you are getting better if you have had this awful lurgy, and it's been my pleasure to be with you. I, as always, will see you next Tuesday.
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Hello and welcome to Take Me Back on RMR 101.9. I'm Ian Smith. And today we are taking a slight detour on our journey through the biggest selling singles in Australia from 1996. Over the last few months, we've made it all the way from number 100 to number 26. With the top 25 is still to come, and that'll happen in a few weeks' time. But before we get there, I thought maybe we'd take a look at some of the songs that somehow slipped through the cracks. Every song that you're going to hear today cracked the Aussie top 20 during 1996. But none of them sold enough across the entire year to make that final 100. Now, some of these songs arrived with a bang and they disappeared just as quickly. And others simply arrived just too late in the year to accumulate enough sales. So either way, I've got 23 genuine top 20 hits that our countdown would otherwise completely miss. There's songs here that we love, that we've continued to love for the last 30 years. There's songs that I haven't heard for 30 years. There's songs that maybe some of us wish we'd never heard. It's a nice, as always here on Take Me Back, a nice mixed bag. We've already started with one that peaked at number 20. That was the Fugees and their take on Bob Marley's No Woman, No Cry. Obviously a massive follow-up to the massive success of Killing Me Softly, featuring the vocals of Lauryn Hill. And here's another one that got as high as number 20 without making the final top 100 for 1996, from Sheryl Crow's second album, her self-titled album. This is If It Makes You Happy.

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That was Underworld and Born Slippy. Nux, N-U-X-X, was originally released in 1995 and made very little impact on the charts. But then when it was included in the soundtrack for Trainspotting, the second version, alternative version, remix of Born Slippy, and that version that I just played then, soared all the way to number 2 in Britain and made it to number 20 here in Australia, but didn't crack the final top 100 in Australia for 1996. This next album was written by Alanis Morissette with her producer Glenn Ballard for her a massive album Jagged Little Pill. Became a net another massive hit from that album that seemingly refused to stop producing singles, obviously, after the massive success of You Ought to Know. This single here also cracked the top 20 here in Australia in 1996, but only reached number 20 and didn't make the final top 100 for the year. I'm going to stop saying 1996 so much. This is Alanis Morissette and You Learn.

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Bruno and Emmanuel, otherwise known as BBE, were an Italian-French electronic project built around Bruno Sanchioni, Bruno Quartier, and producer Emmanuel Top. And that was 7 days and 1 week. Became one of the signature records of the short-lived mid-90s Dreamhouse movement, apparently. I haven't heard that song in such a long time. 7 days and 1 week peaked at number 19 in Australia in 1996, but didn't sell enough copies to make it into the final top 100 countdown for the year. These next gentlemen have a checkered history between themselves, at least between the two brothers at the helm of Oasis. Don't Look Back in Anger is also the name of a documentary which is coming out later in the year, and I have it on very good authority that it will be being played at Nullarbor at Myer, the Margaret River Heart, in September. So keep an eye out for that. Tickets go on sale soon for that documentary. But for now, this song peaked at number 19 in Australia in 1996 and yet again did not crack the top 100 countdown for the final top-selling singles of the year. This is Oasis and Don't Look Back in Anger.

0: 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Wouldn't it be great to have a sport where the conditions are always perfect? Well, that's indoor bouldering.
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2: 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MACA, there because we care.

There you go. That was Human Nature. And Got It Going On. That was their debut single released in March of 1996. It's number 19 Australian peak was only the beginning, of course. And that Human Nature would go on to score a long run of Australian hits and become one of the country's most enduring vocal groups. Of course, they've had a massive career in Vegas as well, doing their Motown shows. But yeah, bit of hometown pride there, home country pride for Human Nature from all the way back in 1996. This song was not a Prince original. In fact, nobody knew what his name was in 1996. He had the symbol and nobody knew how to pronounce it. It was an unpronounceable symbol. This song was originally released in 1972. By Connie Stevens, originally recorded by Connie Stevens, and then made successful in 1972 by The Stylistics. Prince always wanted to record a version of this song, but his record label Warner would never let him do that, so he changed his name and got a contract with somebody else and did it himself. This is Prince, and Betcha by Golly Wow.

can't find words to express all the things he feels inside. But every just so often, the words of another who's truly in love seem to work out fine.

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2: 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Crazy, crazy.

We're going to hear from a few artists today who will also feature in the final Top 25 countdown of 1996. And that was, of course, Mark Morrison with Crazy. It was the follow-up single to another track, which we will hear in a few weeks' time when we do the final Top 25 countdown. But Crazy by Mark Morrison peaked at number 18 here in Australia in 1996. But did not sell enough copies to crack that final top 100 countdown for the year. R&B was well and truly in its prime here in Australia during the mid 90s. And of course, we just heard from Mark Morrison, and it managed to weave its way into the Australian artists as well. And these guys were an Australian R&B group. They weren't CDB, but they were standing alongside them for a while. This song was released in September of 1996 and peaked at number... moved away from my page, number 18. As with everybody else in today's show, didn't make the final top 100. This is Culture, and Do You Like It?

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0: That song was a genuine comeback. New Edition hadn't released a single together for 7 years, and their Home Again reunion brought all six members together, including Bobby Brown and Johnny Gill, and all six members shared the lead vocals on Hit Me Off. Before that, we played Woman by Nena Cherry. It was conceived as a female response to James Brown's It's a Man's, Man's, Man's World. And rather than simply covering the song, she flips its premise and focuses on the difficulties and resilience of women. Woman and Hit Me Off were top 20 hits here in Australia in 1996, but didn't make the final countdown. I'm sorry, I just have to say that every now and then. It's time now to find out what's going on around town this week. So let's strap in and find out, shall we? No, not that one. We're going to save that for a little bit later. Now we're going to try this one. Hey, we got it right.
1: What's on? What's on?
0: Okay, if you're listening on Sunday this afternoon, Matt Cowell brings his sun-soaked blues and roots to Settlers Tavern from 3, while Martin Lee Cropper provides the soundtrack to Sunday afternoon on the deck at Margaret River Brewhouse from 4. Tomorrow morning, Monday morning that is, Young at Heart welcomes the Tutti Flute Ensemble to Nala Bardet Meyer, the Margaret River Heart. Established in 2018, the community ensemble brings together flute players of all levels with a particular passion for Australian composers and the power of music to create connection. Thursday means ramen night at the Brewhouse before Friday launches another busy weekend. Mufasa is live at the Brewhouse deck from 4:30. Then at 7:30, The Heart and Arts Margaret River presents The Seven Stages of Grieving. That's written by Wesley Enoch and Deborah Mailman, and it is an Australian work exploring Aboriginal history through a powerful combination of memory, resilience, humour and storytelling. And then later on Friday night, Diego brings the Latin party back to Settlers Tavern from 9. And then Saturday belongs to the movies at Nala Bardet Meyer with two very different film festivals. The Top Dog Film Festival celebrates extraordinary dogs and their relationships with humans from 2, followed by at 7 by the Gutsy Girls Adventure Film Tour, celebrating 10 years of fearless female adventurers. And Saturday night, the Forever Party wraps up the week at Settlers with their soaring blend of alternative rock, harmonies and raw energy. Okay, let me find my place, shall we? Welcome back to Take Me Back as we continue exploring the top 20 hits of 1996 that for one reason or another didn't quite sell enough to earn themselves a place in Australia's end of year top 100. There are some seriously big names still to come in our second hour. We've got Michael Jackson, George Michael, Madonna, Crowded House, Robbie Williams, The Beatles and John Farnham. But first, we're picking things up with an Irish family who were just beginning to make a very big impression on Aussie audiences. This one reached number 15 on the Australian Singles Chart in 1996 and yet still missed the year-end top 100. This is The Cause with Forgiven, Not Forgotten.

0: that forgotten.
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written during the Moscow stopover during the Dangerous World Tour of 1993. Michael Jackson wrote Stranger in Moscow as a sense of isolation. He later described that the period of his life was an intensely lonely time, and the finished recording appeared on his Greatest Hits album, History Part 1, or Book 1. Book 2 was never, sadly was never released. This is Take Me Back on RMR 101.9. I'm Ian Smith, and we are looking at songs that cracked the Aussie Top 20 in 1996, some 30 years ago, but somehow didn't manage to make the Top 100 final countdown for the year. And this gentleman has suffered the same fate, unfortunately, but he, I'm pretty sure, let me just have a quick look. Yes, he does feature in the final Top 25 countdown as well, so not too bad for George Michael. This song was written for his album Older, which marked George's return after his lengthy dispute with his record label Sony Music. This is George Michael and Spinning the Wheel.

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1: I'm Al Calvin Marge. This is one on local.

Yeah, this is a funny story. Many Rivers to Cross, of course, is a classic song and been covered by many, many people. But Tony Childs recorded and released her version in 1989, and it only reached number 99 on the Australian Singles Chart. But it was re-released in 1996 after it had featured in a bank TV commercial. And she had massive success with that song there. It ended up peaking at number 12 on the Aussie Singles Chart. So thanks to the National Bank for giving Tony Childs a nice little boost to her career. This is Take Me Back on RMR 101.9. I'm Ian Smith. And we are counting down the, not counting down, we're just looking at songs that didn't make the final countdown for the 1996 Top 100 Selling Singles in Australia. And there's still some good tracks to come. But before we get to that, I just want to let you know about some other stuff that's happening on RMR over the next few days. This afternoon, Beau Gregory brings you the Hour of Power at 3, straight after Take Me Back, followed by Paulie's brand new show, The Band Room, at 4. Sunday evening, Julia Rose turns down the tempo with The Slow Burn at 7, sponsored by Victoria Wakenshaw at Loan Market, before Richard LP takes over with the mixtape from 8. Monday brings Breakfast with Ryan Cope. I'm not sure if he's back yet or not. He's on his way. The Local Loop with David Binks, The Long Lunch with Phoebe, Fran's Rebel Hour, and Paulie's Witching Hours. Tuesday features Breakfast with Nikki, a repeat of the Take Me Back straight after, then The Long Lunch with Alon Carmichael, Slow Burn, and DJ Hilsey's Super Bass Friends Show. And Wednesday brings the Cheeky Midweeky Breakfast with Fran, the Pick Me Up with Hillary, Cape's Conversations with Kelly, The Long Lunch with Courtney, the Backbeat with Michaela, and Paulie Returns for Off the Rails. 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We're moving now to something a little bit more up-tempo before we go back down beat again. But this song was Amber's debut single and gave its title to her debut album, reaching number 11 on the Aussie Singles Chart in 1996. This is Amber, and this is your night.

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written especially for the movie version of Evita. You Must Love Me by Madonna there. Won the Academy Award for Best Original Song, and it also won the Golden Globe for Best Original Song, while Madonna herself won the Golden Globe for Best Actress in a Motion Picture, Musical or Comedy. The Oscars have this rule that says that songs that were previously written cannot be eligible for the Best Original Song Oscar. So, of course, they wrote a new song and they won. And, you know, it's a little bit cynical of me, but I don't think that there was any doubt that that song was never going to win or not going to win the Oscar for Best Original Song. You Must Love Me peaked at number 11 on the Aussie Singles Chart in 1996, but didn't make it into the top 100 countdown. This song was one of the new recordings for the 1996 Greatest Hits collection, Recurring Dream, the Crowded House best of. Neil Finn has described it as a song about not allowing regrets to ruin your life. And I love this track. This is Crowded House and Everything Is Good For You.

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That was... Oh, I'm sorry. Sorry, Gary Barlow. That was Forever Love, Gary Barlow's first solo single after Take That Split in 1996. He wrote the song himself. There was a little bit of a chart battle going on between Gary Barlow and ex-bandmate, and they weren't mates by that stage, Robbie Williams. Gary Barlow released Forever Love around the same time that Robbie released Freedom, a cover version of George Michael's 1990 hit. In the UK, Gary won the chart battle, reaching number one, and Robbie got to number two. In Australia, it was the other way around. Robbie peaked at number six and Gary peaked at number seven. And it's only fitting that we now play the song that beat Gary Barlow. This is Robbie Williams and his take on Freedom.

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originally written and kind of recorded by John Lennon on his home as a home demo back in 1979 and 1980. Yoko Ono gave the tape to Paul McCartney, allowing Paul McCartney, George Harrison and Ringo Starr to build a new Beatles recording around John Lennon's voice. Jeff Lynne helped produce the new work and was included on the compilation album Anthology 2 after Free as a Bird had been released for Anthology 1. Now, the song reached number six on the Australian Singles Chart when it was released in 1996, but it didn't make the end of year countdown. And it was released in March, so it had plenty of time to make an impact, but obviously it ended really high and left the chart. And that's where we end today's show. We've discovered just how deceptive an end-of-year countdown can be. So every one of the songs that we've played today was a top 20 hit in Australia during 96, and yet not one of them managed to make the year's 100 best-selling singles. And we've saved perhaps the most extraordinary example until last. Obviously, we played Real Love by the Beatles, which was also a very high-charting single but didn't make the top 100 end-of-year chart. And this song didn't just scrape into the top 20, it made it all the way to number 3, but missed the end of year top 100. Next time that we return to 1996, there will be no more detours. We've reached the business end of the countdown and we will finally discover the 25 best-selling singles in Australia for the entire year. But for today, I'm going to leave you with one of Australia's greatest voices, if not the voice, peaking at number 3 in 1996. This is John Farnham with Have a Little Faith in Us. Thanks so much for your company today. I'll catch you next week on Take Me Back. I'm Ian Smith. Thanks for your time. I'll see you next week.

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0: Good afternoon. Great to have your company today. I'm Alon. I'm here for the next 2 hours and I will be bringing to you entertainment, news, what's happening in and around the region. And also this morning I have a special guest with me today in the studio is Louise Marsh. And Louise is going to be talking about one of the all-time greats in the history of music. Welcome, Louise, and thanks for your time today.
1: Oh, it's always fun, Alon.
0: Yeah, great to have your company. So do tell us and the listeners who you're going to be talking about.
1: So we're going to talk about Peggy Lee.
0: Oh, wow.
1: So she, of course, was a fabulous American jazz vocalist, sort mm-hmm. of very big in the swing era. Yeah, actually, we were just talking about when I first heard about Peggy Lee, I was about 21. I remember being at the Adelaide Festival Centre and I met the young Kate Sobrano.
0: Oh, who was singing, yes, you were telling me that.
1: She was singing jazz at the time. And when I met her, she said, oh, you look like a young Peggy Lee. And I thought,
0: you
1: oh,
0: do look a bit like her.
1: Well, I'll take a huge compliment. But so I thought I'd better have a listen to Peggy Lee.
0: Yeah.
1: And that's when my love began. So that's about 40 years now that I've been listening to Peggy Lee.
0: Fantastic.
1: So, yeah, I did a little bit of research about her background.
0: Mm-hmm.
1: And she was actually born in 1920 and her name was Norma Dolores Eggstrom.
0: Wow.
1: So a long way from Peggy Lee. She was born in North Dakota.
0: Right.
1: And that would have been, you know, in the middle of the Depression and it would have been tough times. And she was the sixth of seven children. Her parents were of American Scandinavian descent, so I guess her blonde
0: that name that sounds hair Scandinavian. Was, oh,
1: yes,
0: yeah.
1: And the Eggstrom,
0: beautiful
1: yes,
0: blonde hair.
1: So she had that beautiful blonde, you know, brown,
0: yeah, you can see
1: you know,
0: the
1: fresh face, beautiful.
0: See that Scandinavian look for sure.
1: Yeah, yep. But as with many of these incredible artists that we've already talked about,
0: yes.
1: Billie Holiday, even Patsy Cline, there was tragedy in her early life.
0: So unbelievable, isn't it? So young.
1: I know. Her mother died when she was four and then apparently she endured years of physical and emotional abuse from her stepmother.
0: What?
1: So I don't know how people can be cruel to children, but it happens.
0: Mm.
1: And to her credit, she rose above it all and had a very successful career. But when she was a young woman, music became her refuge and she started singing with a college dance band after school and on weekends.
0: Right.
1: And her professional career began at the age of 16 and it was on a radio show, as was often the case in those days. She hosted her own weekly 15-minute program. So mm-hmm. I thought there's hope for us yet.
0: Yeah, hope for me, that's for sure.
1: And she changed her name to Peggy Lee. Not exactly sure how she came. I think she just thought she looked like a Peggy.
0: Right.
1: And so there was no sort of specific connection there. She soon moved to Hollywood at the age of 17 and she had various jobs. She worked as a cook and a waitress and what they call a carnival barker. I had to look that one up. So
0: what's that mean?
1: That's when people stand outside a show to
0: attract people
1: to come to the show.
0: Which
1: makes me laugh a bit because she wasn't known for her loud voice. She was actually the opposite, which I'll get to.
0: Yeah.
1: But anyway, in 1938, she also became the MC at a club called The Jade. But she famously fainted on stage, supposedly due to overwork and malnutrition. And then soon after that, she needed to have a tonsillectomy, which would have been a big deal at the time, especially for a vocalist.
0: So yeah, I was just going to say that. That would have altered her tone a bit for a while.
1: Yeah, possibly.
0: Mm.
1: Finally, she got a job singing at the Dollhouse in Palm Springs. And it was there she developed what they describe as her sultry purr. She was quoted as saying, you know, it was very noisy in the crowd, so she knew she couldn't sing over them. So she said, I decided to sing under them. The more noise they made, the more softly I sang. When they discovered they couldn't hear me, they began to look at me. Then they began to listen. As I sang, I kept thinking softly with feeling, and the noise dropped to a hum, and the hum gave way to silence. I had learned how to reach and hold my audience softly with feeling.
0: Wow.
1: And that was definitely her style.
0: Yeah,
1: She wasn't a belter, you know, of tunes.
0: I have heard her.
1: Yeah. So her breakthrough came in 1941, so she would have been 21, and when she was employed by Benny Goodman, the famous clarinetist, the king of swing at the time, and he hired her to sing with his orchestra. And she had a number of hits, including what we're going to listen to, the first song, which was Why Don't You Do Right, which was recorded in 1943. It's one of my favourites. I sing it with my band Doxy. So, yeah, let's have a listen.
0: Let's have a listen to it then.

0: What a great number that was. Well, welcome back to RMR 101.9. And if you've just tuned in today, we're talking about the legendary Peggy Lee. We have with us Louise Marsh, who is here to tell us more about her life and her music.
1: Thanks, Alan. How's that big band that's swinging?
0: Just saying, you know, as I got older, I started to really appreciate that music. Yeah. I loved it. Yeah. I'd still do. Yeah. You know, it's great. Good that we're talking about it and playing
1: it. It's so
0: it.
1: Good. I mean, really, you do think about these songs there. What? How old's that? That's 80 years old or
0: about that, yeah. Well, I hope there's some listeners of that era who are appreciating this. I'm sure they would be.
1: I'm sure.
0: Yep.
1: So in the band, she met her future husband, his name was Dave Barber. He was the guitarist in the orchestra. It was a little bit frowned upon that they had a relationship, but they did, and he ended up becoming not only her husband, but the father of their daughter,
0: okay,
1: Nikki. So around that time, she considered retiring, which would have been the norm for married women at the time.
0: Mm.
1: But thankfully, she didn't, and she signed with the newly formed Capitol Records. And she ended up becoming one of their most defining artists, the longest running female artist in the label's history across 24 years.
0: Oh.
1: So
0: it's
1: very
0: a long time.
1: Prolific recording career.
0: Yeah.
1: And if you have a listen to the next tune we're going to play, also one of my favourites, also sing with Doxy, it's called I Don't Know Enough About You. And you'll listen, if you listen, you can hear her phrasing is almost like she's having a conversation.
0: Okay.
1: And she's got this very husky but also sweet and intimate voice.
0: Beautiful. So. Well, let's have a listen to the next song.

0: Welcome back. You're on The Long Lunch on RMR 101.9, sponsored by Settlers Tavern. With me is Louise Marsh, talking about famous Peggy Lee. She had an incredible career. Louise, do you know how many albums she recorded during her lifetime? Do you have any idea about that one?
1: I do, because I looked it up. So she recorded 50 albums. Incredible.
0: 50? Yeah. Wow, that's brilliant.
1: And one of her most, you know, famous hits, which is still very, very much played and played on advertising and all sorts of things, was her 1958 version of Fever. So the
0: She changed that.
1: She did,
0: she?
1: Yeah. So it was first recorded by Little Willie John, and it was written by Eddie Cooley and Otis Blackwell. But Peggy Lee created a new arrangement for the song, and she added some lyrics like Romeo Loved Juliet and Captain Smith and Pocahontas, and I think, you know, made it much more interesting. But she neglected to copyright her version, which was a bit sad for her, probably. She lost a lot of money. But her version of Fever was a hit, and it was nominated in three categories at the first annual Grammy Awards in 1959, including Record of the Year and Song of the Year. Oh. I don't think it won, but it was nominated.
0: But it was way up there, wasn't it?
1: And if you listen to the recording of Fever, it's a very sparse arrangement, but you'll hear her sort of, she skims almost across the beats with such composure. It's very hard to replicate, I must say.
0: I know, I've tried. Yeah. I love this.
1: It's a good karaoke
0: song. I love
1: song.
0: This song, yeah, yeah.
1: All right, let's
0: do it in the lounge room at home.
1: Good on you.
0: Not in front of the public. Okay, let's have a listen to Fever.

0: What a great song. I really love that one. Welcome back. You're on RMR 101.9 and we're listening to Louise Marsh, who's going to tell us some more about Peggy Lee's life. Okay, over to you, Louise.
1: Thanks, Fallon. So she had as we mentioned, she had a huge recording legacy, or she has a huge recording legacy with 50 albums, 800 radio performances, and 200 television appearances.
0: So, wow, 200.
1: Yeah. And those signature tunes like Fever, Why Don't You Do Right, that we've listened to already, plus Big Spender, and I'm a Woman, which was recorded in 1963. They pop up in films and television and advertising even today.
0: Yes.
1: We're going to have a listen to I'm a Woman, which I think is full of irony. So have a good listen to the lyrics.
0: Okay, shall do. We all will.

0: Well said, Peggy. She's letting you know that she is a woman. Welcome back. Great having your company today. If you just tuned in, we've been talking about the life of legendary Peggy Lee. Louise, listening to her lyrics and hearing about her life, music certainly was her sanctuary, wasn't it?
1: Yeah, for sure.
0: Like many women in that era, it's almost like they fought back, you know, through their music with all their tragedies. There's so many singers of that era that had so much happen to them. And
1: I know.
0: I think through their music they survived, didn't they?
1: Yeah, yeah, definitely. Yeah, I always think that song reminds me of the phrase, you know, if you want something done, you ask a busy woman.
0: Yeah.
1: Because she could make a dress out of a feed bag and make a man out of you.
0: Yeah, I love that.
1: So good.
0: Such good lyrics.
1: Yeah. So, yeah, she had about 13 nominations over her lifetime and actually won the Grammy in 1969 with a tune called Is That All There Is, which is quite different sort of tune. We're not listening to that one today. But she also had an Academy Award nomination for her role in a 1955 film, which was called Pete Kelly's Blues, also starring Ella Fitzgerald. Have you remember that?
0: Yes.
1: I've never seen it.
0: Have you?
1: I looked it up.
0: It's brilliant.
1: All I could find was little snippets of it on YouTube. But
0: forgotten all about that. It was a really great movie.
1: Yeah, right. Yep. Well, you were lucky.
0: I was. Well, I'm a bit older than you.
1: So she was a very powerful woman in her day, because she not only was this incredible singer, but she was also a songwriter and producer often of her music. So it was pretty rare at the time. And she co-wrote more than 270 songs over her life.
0: 270, wow.
1: Walt Disney hired her and also composer Sonny Burke to write all the original lyrics for the Lady and the Tramp film, which is an animated film in 1953, and Lee voiced four of the cartoon characters in the film. She was also famously the inspiration for the Muppets' Miss Piggy.
0: Really? Oh, yeah, Miss Piggy.
1: Miss Piggy. In fact, in their pilot show, they called her Miss Piggy Lee.
0: Did they? I'm just saying Miss Piggy Lee. I like that.
1: I know. I think, you know, as she got a bit older, she got a bit rounder, Miss Peggy Lee, perhaps. Mm-hmm. They changed it. Obviously, they were a bit worried they might get sued.
0: Yeah.
1: But apparently Peggy Lee loved that, Miss Piggy was named after her. And actually, if you have a look on YouTube, there's no actual videos of Peggy Lee. I don't think she actually ever performed with Miss Piggy.
0: No.
1: But Miss Piggy did sing a couple of Peggy Lee songs, one being Fever, I think. And it's hysterical.
0: I bet it is.
1: It's so funny.
0: Yep.
1: So Peggy Lee went on, you know, she did marry early on to her guitarist, but she got married four times. And sadly, they all ended in divorce. She had one child, Nikki, and Nikki Foster, who was an artist, and she died in 2014. So that would have been very sad for her too.
0: To lose your daughter.
1: Yeah, because... Actually, no, the daughter died after Peggy Lee, so that's good.
0: Oh, after,
1: yeah.
0: Sorry.
1: No, I'm getting my dates mixed up.
0: That's right.
1: Because she died in 2002 when she was 81. But her career had stretched over seven decades, and her last performance was in 1995 at Carnegie Hall and also at the Hollywood Bowl with the fabulous George Shearing.
0: Wow.
1: And that's one of my favourite recordings with her with George Shearing. It's just so... Oh, it's got this Latin sort of vibraphone thing happening. She did have a long period of health issues with diabetes, and she had a stroke and then she died, had a heart attack when she was 81. And a jazz critic called Nat Hentkoff at the time wrote that her main quality was a marvellous sense of subtlety.
0: Wow.
1: She never overpowered you, and you could hear her voice after it stopped. So we're still listening to her voice.
0: We still are.
1: In fact, she has over 2.3 million monthly listeners on Spotify.
0: Oh.
1: I know. And I just love that she's got this beautiful pitch that's so clean and subtle, and she's got this sultry sort of sweetness.
0: I always remember that sultry sound.
1: Yeah.
0: Yeah.
1: So the last song we were going to listen to was a recording with George Shearing. I think this is a recording with George Shearing. And
0: yes.
1: It's a lovely tune. It's called Do I Love You.
0: Okay.
1: So sweet.
0: Let's have a listen to it.

0: Welcome back. You've been listening to the life story of the legendary Peggy Lee with Louise Marsh. Louise, it's been a pleasure to hear her story from you. And thank you for your time today. And we do look forward to more stories in the future. I think we've discussed a couple of ideas.
1: Yeah,
0: so you might like to carry on, talk about.
1: Thanks. It's always great to hear those classic tunes.
0: Yeah, and I agree. Yeah.
1: Through the headphones, it sounds great. So, and if anyone would like to listen to some more Peggy Lee tunes or similar style, my band Doxy are playing at the Origins Market in Busselton on Saturday the 29th of August.
0: Okay, I did see that.
1: 5:30. So, and we're doing three sets and it's free and you can sit there and have wine or drinks and order food. It's quite a good setup.
0: It is quite a relaxed atmosphere there, isn't it?
1: And then we're always at the Strange Brew Wine Bar in Quarrumup on the third Sunday of the month. So the next one, we just had a gig on Sunday. So the next one will be the 20th of September. And that's a 5:30 start and it's also free. So
0: yeah, well, I've been to one of those and I have to say to everyone, the music's great. The swing dancers are great.
1: The dancers are fabulous.
0: So it's good to go there.
1: Yeah, it's good fun.
0: Well, wherever you are, really, it's always good.
1: And we're very lucky in Margaret River. There's a lot of, you know, live music. And
0: yes,
1: as we were
0: that's
1: just,
0: for sure.
1: We were earlier talking about Kate Sobrano, who, yes, I met when she was very young. She was singing jazz at the time. But she's actually performing at The Heart, which is a sponsor of Radio Margaret River,
0: that's,
1: I believe.
0: That's right. They are.
1: And she's playing on Sunday the 6th of September. So, Alon, I thought we could maybe do a bit of a deep dive into Kate Sobrano for our next
0: talk
1: chat.
0: Talk about her life.
1: In a couple of weeks.
0: Great.
1: So the 1st of September.
0: Sounds good. I really want to go and see her, but I'll be in Melbourne at the time. So
1: well, I'll have to go for you.
0: You'll go for me. I have seen her before. My first time was in Rottnest and they had a live stage out on the water. It was just phenomenal and we were all on boats listening
1: awesome.
0: To her in the evening. It was fantastic.
1: Yeah, she's a great entertainer, isn't she?
0: Yeah.
1: An amazing singer. So, yes.
0: And she's got a great sense of humour as well.
1: Yes.
0: She's pretty good.
1: Yeah. So I'll see you then.
0: Yeah, fantastic. All right. Well, thanks once again for your time. I'd love chatting with you and hearing about these stories. They're great. And I hope all the listeners enjoyed it, especially the older sect who know these Peggy Lee and Patsy Cline, all those. Great music. Great to sing along to, I think. All righty. We'll say bye for now and we'll just have another song.
1: All righty.
0: Put some more music on. Okay.

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0: 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Fascinating facts presented by students from Margaret River Senior High School.
1: The speed of light is the fastest thing we know, nearly 300,000 kilometres every second. It can circle Earth in the blink of an eye and cross the sun in less than 5 seconds. For us, that feels instantaneous, a pace beyond imagination. Yet, in the galaxy, there are stars so vast that even light itself seems to hesitate. Canis Majoris, a red hypergiant thousands of light years away, is so immense that light needs more than 16 hours to travel from one side to the other. Scuti, another colossal star, stretches even farther, requiring nearly 19 hours to cross its diameter. To picture this scale, imagine our own sun, mighty, blazing, and central to life on Earth. Compared to these giants, it's just a speck, a grain of sand beside mountains. Where our sun could be crossed in seconds, these hypergiants demand patience even from light itself. And beyond their size lies their mystery. These stars burn with incredible power, yet their lives are fleeting compared to the age of the universe. They expand, contract, and eventually collapse, scattering elements that will one day form new stars, planets, and perhaps even life. When we imagine light, the very definition of speed, taking hours to cross a single star, we glimpse the true vastness of the cosmos. Endless, humbling, and full of wonder.
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Welcome back. I'm along. Great having your company. Let's get some trivia out of the way, shall we? I just wanted to say I got 9 out of 9 in the footy tipping this week. Some very close games were played. Well, hope you all did okay also. Just one more round and then the finals start. Have to say I'm one of the best couch coaches you'll ever hear. Poor neighbours. Anyway, let's see what's on with entertainment this week. Well, at the heart, Margaret River, Nala Bharat Mia, the Top Dog Film Festival is on this Saturday, 22nd of August. Starts at 2 p.m., goes till 5. The Dog Film Festival is a collection of films to prove dogs are not just pets. They're heroes, healers, and best friends. I won't tell you much about these brilliant canines, so go along and see for yourself. And you can purchase your tickets at theartsmargaretriver.com. 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Stay,

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Let's have some more music.

Welcome back. I'm Alon, bringing to you what's on in and around the region. If you're a regular at the Young at Heart, Chris Hawker and Sian Fenn will be at the Margaret River Heart, Nullarbuttoomere, on Monday the 24th of August. Chris is backed by Sian on flute, backing vocals and the ukulele. Sounds like a hoot. And it's free entry, so come along and join them between 10 a.m. and 11. That is on Monday, the 24th of August. Also, moving on to Settlers Tavern, who are our sponsors of RMR 101.9, have on Friday, the 21st of August, from 9 till 11, the Latin Party with Diego. He's back. On Saturday, the 22nd of August, at 9 to 11.30, they have the Forever Party, a blend of alt-rock, explosive intensity. So if you feel like a weekend of music and getting onto the dance floor, come to Settlers Tavern. And by the way, the entry's free, so come and join in there. So get on those dancing shoes and move it.

Yeah, that's me. I'm nostalgia porn. I'm the names of things you remember reeled off and ranked to make you smile. I'm looking backwards through glasses tinted with rose, like the flowers I got you after I made you cry. I really am still quite sorry about that. I'm the same three bands everyone in your city likes. I'm proper music. I'm not ignorant, I'm informed. I'm the same as you. I just came here to party. Scream if you

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I'm mansplaining the word gaslight to you and explaining both were once crowned word of the year. 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
2: 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Having your company is so great today. Some listeners have been inquiring about the Margaret River Lions. Well, they'll be open selling on Saturday, the 29th of August. So not this week, but the week after. They open at 7:30 till 12 p.m. The Margaret River Lions, they do such an amazing job, and they're proud sponsors of RMR 101.9. 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The money they make goes toward helping the local community in many ways. So if you want to drop off your goods before the next Saturday's sale, you can go in on a Monday at 8:30 till 12 p.m. or a Wednesday the same time, 8:30 a.m. till 12 p.m. So yeah, that's to drop your goods off, okay? And also, let's move along to the Margaret River Brewhouse. They have some live entertainment with Mufasa this Friday, 21st of August. They've got live music on the deck, warm fires, great food from 4:30 p.m. And also Sunday, 4 p.m. to 6:30, great laid-back, cruisy music to help you wind down, relax and get ready for the week ahead. Speaking of music, let's have a little bit more and I'll be back real soon.

I'm back. My name's Alon. Thanks for joining me again. Well, it's all happening in Kawarumup at the moment. We'll be getting the IGA supermarket, a young couple, Sarah and Adam Booth. They have purchased the supermarket at long last. They have spent 11 years in Exmouth, but however, originally they come from the southwest, so it'll be great for the community. Also, get this, a roundabout to ease the traffic. Fantastic idea. Living in Kawarumup, as I do, I have to say it does become quite congested now that the town's growing. So we could really do with that little roundabout to make things a bit easier. And remaining in Kawarumup, while we're on that subject, Jacob Lyon, a local Kawarumup potter, Jacob has taken on the challenge of hiding a piece of pottery somewhere in the southwest every for a year. He's going to be doing that every day. So turning the outdoors into a treasure hunt. So what you need to do is go to Jacob's Instagram at Jacob Lyon Pottery. He is offering clues to help the treasure hunt track down the daily place where it'll be. So you have to pick up on those clues and see if you can find that piece of pottery. He's finding a way to give back his spare stock. He's overloaded with his pottery and he's going to do it for a year just to get rid of it, and it's all free. So if you can find it, good luck to you. I hope you do find some. Also, I think it's a great way to go walking and exploring around the bushland. So great idea, Jacob. I think it's fantastic.

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Welcome back. Well, I'm back with some environmental updates on things happening around our region, the conservation and land, in regard to the ongoing Arum Lily issue. The landholders across the Shire are actively mapping and spraying aggressive Arum Lilies with free community herbicide and support. Also, we have the biodiversity assessments with experts visiting local properties to give personalised advice on restoring native bushland and protecting local wildlife. And also the Budidja Bilya restoration. Hundreds of volunteers planted over 1,600 native trees across the Margaret River. That was during the annual Community Nature Festival. So that's just amazing, isn't it? You know, it's great to hear about positive things happening and the difference people can make. Every action helps, doesn't it? I just had 3 days, I was just talking about this, in Dawesville with a group of old school friends. We had a lot of laughs. One of the girls' daughters owns a home there. She let us have it, which was great. It was overlooking the canals. It was so relaxing. We are the class of 54, reminiscing about school times, things we got up to, which are probably quite mild in comparison to today, I would imagine. I hope you manage to keep in touch with great school friends or buddies. It's such a great thing, especially when you're getting older. At least I think so. We have so many laughs. It's fabulous.

Welcome back. Thanks for your company. You're on RMR 101.9. Things to do while you're visiting our region. Well, even if you live here and looking for something different to do, the Wadandi Track e-bike tour with lunch is on. It's a four-hour trek through the forest trails, spot wildlife and enjoy lunch at Deer Dunnells. They will do a pickup as well from Busselton or Kawarumup or Margaret River. So what all you have to do is just go to the Wadandi Track e-bike tour with lunch, check availability, select a date, and you can reserve and you can pay later. And also cancellation if you have to, it's free. It promises to be a great day out through beautiful bushland. I think it'd be well worth looking into, don't you think? And if you're new to town, needing to stock up on some fresh produce for your holiday, here in Margaret River is the Saturday Farmers Markets. They're commencing at 7:30 a.m. to 11:30. It's at the Education Campus at 272 Bussell Highway. Get in early for the fresh hot produce as it can disappear very quickly. Apart from that, there is a mountain of freshly grown produce, so come along and help support the local growers. There's also is beautiful handmade products, food vans, coffee van included, which we all look forward to if we're up early. Everyone loves that great cup of coffee, don't they? Let's have some more music and I'll be back soon.

Love the Teske brothers. Well, welcome back. Look, I was just reading in the Augusta Margaret River Times, our local girl Ella Roberts achieving great results in the AFL women's. Ella plays for the Eagles. She represented Australia against Ireland, and being voted by the AFL women's captains as the player most likely to win this year's Best and Fairest. She has been one of the most watched players for 2026. So well done, Ella. Great effort. Now, we'd just like to talk about one of our very own, Jaden. He's starting a new show, and it's the 2 to 3 show. He's our go-to guy. He's so clever at fixing things for us. So he's now got his own show. So welcome on board, Jaden, and I hope your show goes really well today. I'm sure it will. You're a professional at this. Okay, well, that's it from me today. That's my time on air gone. So come and join me next Tuesday. Meanwhile, keep warm and most of all, keep safe. So it's ciao for now and have a good week, okay?

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But until those start coming in, I have Ruby by the Kaiser Chiefs.

Hi, I'm JJ Scott, and this is 2 to 3 on RMR 101.9. I will be your host for the next hour, and I will be accepting requests if you text

That was Pink Pony Club, a request from Monica. I really wasn't expecting quite so much response in the first 20 minutes. But the next song is a request from Errol, who is currently pulling a gas truck out of a bog in Rosa Brook. Here is The Cat Empire, the car song.

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Remember, if you have any requests, send them in. And now for another request by Maya, Fever Dream by Alex Warren. And then after that, the DMA's Killing Time, requested by Nelson.

on it. This is 2 to 3 with me, JJ Scott. I'm accepting any and all requests on 04 555 63 854. And how for a request from RMR's very own Ryan Cope, Blur and Park Life.

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1: 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That was a request by Archer from a Preverley building site. Now for Hella Good by No Doubt. 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

0: 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Now for a request from Margaret Rivers, resident metalhead, Paulie, with Grinspoon.
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I am JJ Scott, and I will see you all next week at the same time, and have your requests ready. 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

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I'm Ian Dignon. 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

Don't you like that? 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Hold your stream yet. 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What else you like? I can accommodate that. Oh, you like my swag? 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

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Ooh. 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

0: 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Everyone's welcome to enjoy a hot, hearty serve of curry, dal and rice for just $7. 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
2: The best thing I could tell people, I guess, is to ask questions. The one thing that I find in today's society is people are afraid to ask. Now, if you want to learn, you have to ask. If you don't ask, you'll never know. So if you come across a Noongar bloke and, you know, you got a question that you'd like to know, I mean an answer, don't be afraid to ask. We like to tell stories and kick off with a bit of fun, so there you go. That's what I'd say. And we all one mob at the end of the day. We're not Noongars and Wadjalas and, you know, all the different races. No, we're Australians. Yeah. That's what we have to remember. United as one.

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Good evening, Margaret River. You are listening to The So Burn with Julia on RMR 101.9. Thank you for being here with me. Such a pleasure, as always, to be here with you on this very rainy and cold, miserable evening. Yeah, I was thinking earlier today as I was preparing the show, you know, I was sitting on my couch and I usually, you know, download my songs and kind of think about themes. And yeah, I'm feeling so grateful for that process, actually, to kind of formulate a bit of a playlist, I guess, creatively throughout the week. I'm adding songs in that are inspiring me, memories. But yeah, I had this whole kind of theme. I really want to talk about desire. But as I was kind of writing about it, and you know, we'll get to it, I started to get this really, I mean, I've been doing a lot of Pilates. It's a good ending story, let's just say that, because I don't want anyone to freak out. But I started to get this like really, really like ache, tearing feeling through my heart. And I was at home and I was by myself. You know, I work at home as well. I'm a speech pathologist and I kind of see clients online here and there. And I just started to get this aching feeling. I was like, oh my goodness, like I cannot die alone here. That's so dramatic. But yeah, genuinely, I was like, oh my gosh, I don't even know what to do. I need to do something. I need to like at least get out of the house. Like it was not like anything I'd felt before. So I walked down, I live in Narrabup, and I walked down to the GP there, Vitality GP, they're called. And I just sat in the waiting room. Oh my goodness, I felt so vulnerable because I was sitting there and this lovely woman came out. She's the podiatrist that worked there. And she just came out. She's like, oh, are you okay? Like, you know, the doctor has all these appointments. I'm like, yeah, I'm fine. I've just got this like tearing feeling. This is me being so dramatic, but I was genuinely scared. I was like, I've got this like tearing feeling in my heart and I don't want to kind of like be alone in case like something actually is wrong. Anyway, she was so lovely and so reassuring and she's like, I'll tell the doctor, I'm sure she can find a little bit of time. And she's like, oh, I'm glad that you came here, because sometimes even just having, you know, people around can make you feel a little bit better. And she's like, we're all family here. And I could just feel in my heart, I've actually started crying when she said that. Must have been a little bit of anxiety, but yeah, it was so sweet. And I think that, yeah, then the doctor came and she did all the things and I was fine. It was like a little bit of a tear. I've been doing too much Pilates, apparently, trying to get too strong. But anyway, I kind of just felt after that the beauty of community and care and love. And that was very, very sweet experience for me today as I was, yeah, getting ready for this time here with you now. So that was my story. I'm going to start today. I've got a really exciting, lovely playlist. It's really sensual and achy in many ways. I'm going to start with ASO Understand. Thank you for joining me here on The Slow Burn at RMR 101.9. I'll be back soon. Thanks.

Welcome back. You're listening to The Slow Burn with Julia on RMR 101.9. I wanted to share some of my musings on desire, which I've been thinking about a lot this week, and particularly about reimagining what it means to want. And I guess to want what you want, not just what the world tells you you want. And I think that that's quite a radical thing. And I've been thinking about the way it requires you to inhabit your body and to listen closely enough and move slowly enough to know what moves you. And I guess part of that is to own your want, to own your wants without knowing whether they'll be received, reciprocated, or even understood by other people. And I think that's scary and that's vulnerable and asks us to feel something before we know what will happen next. And I also think maybe that's where aliveness is. Perhaps the practice isn't getting everything we want. Perhaps it's learning to want honestly, to let desire belong to you without immediately turning it into a demand, an outcome, or a story about what it means. To inhabit your life close enough that you can hear your own yes. Because that desire is yours. So yeah, I guess I've been questioning, what if desire isn't a problem to solve? And what if it's something simply just to listen to? Thank you for being here with me. It's such a pleasure as always. I'm so grateful to be here with you. I'm going to play Trick Pony now. They are amazing producers based in Perth, actually. Well, coming out of Perth. I know they're touring around Europe a lot at the moment. But they've just got such a great kind of sound, trickly, good energy vibes. We love it. This one is Pillow Talk from the Pillow Talk EP. Thank you. You're on The Slow Burn with Julia. RMR 101.9.

Hi. That was Sabrina Claudio, Unravel Me. Happy Tuesday evening to you. I hope that wherever you are, you're warm, staying warm, cozy. I'm going to play an Anderson .Paak song, which is a bit of a change. I've kind of just been loving this song this week. Riella. Riella? Yeah. Yeah, I went for a long walk. I do my usual walk along Narrabup. And usually, I don't know, I feel like it's probably like a touchwood thing because usually I'm really lucky and I walk even if it's on a rainy day, and for some reason I can go on this walk and usually the rain will just miss me. Like, I'll get home and then it'll start raining. I'm like, oh, that was good timing. But this time, this was a few days ago, I went walking and it did not miss me. I feel like it met me and I got poured down on. It was funny because I was walking up near the white elephant. I walk up these stairs and down to this little path near the rocks, and I could see almost out over the ocean. I was like, oh, damn. I think that the rains are coming, and they came down hard and it was pretty crazy. Yeah, I kind of like that intensity. I was thinking about that as well. I love when I'm one of these people, like, I think I really love when it's cold, cold, or like raining. The in-betweens make me uncomfortable, you know? It's like, come on, rain. I think that I'm getting better at sitting in them though. Okay, so let's play this Anderson .Paak song. I'll be back soon. Thanks for being here with me. Love it. You're on the Slow Burn with Julia, RMR 101.9.

Welcome back. You're listening to The Slow Burn with Julia on RMR 101.9. Thanks for being here with me this evening. So lovely to know you're on the other end. I wanted to kind of say, I didn't really know how to introduce this, but my new friend and also co-presenter Phoebe has a show. Radio Margaret River here too. She's wonderful. So eloquent and, incredible presenter with a wealth of knowledge. And I feel like I have a lot to learn from her, a beautiful poet and writer. She has a show on The Long Lunch Tuesdays. It is Tuesdays, I'm just remembering, oh my goodness, come on. Tuesdays at 1 till 3, I think. If I get that wrong, I will. 12 till 2, Long Lunch. Yeah, so tune into that because she's incredible. She also sent me this poem this week, which I wanted to share with the airways too because it resonated a lot with my heart. It is by E.E. Cummings. Love is more thicker than forget. Love is more thicker than forget, more thinner than recall, more seldom than a wave is wet, more frequent than to fail. It is most mad and moonly, unless it shall unbe, than all the sea which only is deeper than the sea. Love is less always than to win, less never than alive, less bigger than the least begin, less littler than forgive. It is most sane and sunly, and more it cannot die, than all the sky, which only is higher than the sky. Yay, thanks Phoebe. Sweet thing. So grateful to be here, Radio Margaret River, to be in Margaret River. I mean, it's cold, wintry days, but we do what we can to stay warm. And I am going to be playing Mr. Little Jeans, The Suburbs. This song is very sentimental to me. I remember back when I was studying university, I was, as I do, I think I still go through these phases actually, but a bit of an angst phase where I just walk around with my headphones on and, you know, get a bit existential watching all the people passing by, thinking, who am I in this crazy world and where does it all, what makes sense, blah, blah, blah, blah, blah. You get the gist. This song used to be my existential songs, probably still is in a lot of ways. Look forward to sharing it with you. Thanks for being here with me. Mr. Little Jeans, The Suburbs. 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Thanks again.

Welcome back. That was James Blake Lullaby for My Insomniac. I kind of love the lyrics in there, so romantic. I just love that he's staying up with her. If you can't, I'll stay up. I'll stay up too. Oh, something to me. It's so sweet. Okay, I want to play a few more songs. Yeah. We'll go to Open by Rye. Hope wherever you are, you're feeling cozy, enjoying your evening. Yeah, thanks for being here. All right, I'll see you soon.

was actually called Slow Burn by Baby Rose and Bad Bad Not Good. Thank you for joining me here this evening on the Slow Burn. It's been a pleasure as always. I'm so grateful that you were able to tune in, and on your cozy Tuesday evening, Levi is on after me, Super Bass Friend Show. I think he's doing his own mix. I stayed around a bit after my show last week, and yeah, it was epic. Really, really good vibes. So that will be fun if you're in a bit of a party dance mood, or you can even listen back to some of the sets of all of our shows on SoundCloud, Mixcloud. Yeah. Okay, I want to finish off with this Max Cooper origin song. Really fun dance, but just also, yeah, just a lovely, lovely song. Yeah, we'll see you next Tuesday. Thanks again for joining me. You've been on the Slow Burn, RMR 101.9. Okay, see you next week.

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You're listening to Radio Margaret River 101.9 FM, and it's Tuesday, and it's a little bit past 8 p.m. at the moment, 8:03 p.m., and it's a very cold and wet night out there. And yeah, I hope you guys are rugged up in front of the fireplace. Hopefully, if you're driving, you're driving very slow and keeping your eyes on the road and enjoying the chill music. But yeah, that was The Slow Burn, and yeah, there's some really cool tracks in there, all sorts of genres that are hand-picked out, and yeah, some really, really cool tunes as always. I highly recommend checking out Mixcloud and listening back to the many shows that we have, and yeah, you'll be surprised, there's hundreds of hours of really good content now there. But yeah, you're tuning in with the Super Bass Friend Show. I'm DJ Hilsey, and tonight we're going to be getting into some classic house, or original house. If you were there at the beginning, it's just house music to you, but it's been like 40-50 years of house music now, maybe even longer depending on what you would define as dance hall dance music back in the day. But yeah, we're going to play some classic Four on the Floor, and we're going to start off tonight with Shaz Damier, Can You Feel It, the MK New York dub. Found this the other day, and yeah, very cool stuff, very cool. Alrighty, enjoy. You're listening to Radio Margaret River.

And that was the Super Bass Friends show. Hope you enjoyed a bit of classic house music tonight. I always love my house music of all genres, especially the earlier stuff. Like, it's just so groovy. Yeah, you can really dance and lose hours to that. And I have rocked many dance floors to it. So if you think you're immune to classic house, you might be in for a surprise. But I hope you enjoyed the last couple of hours of that as much as I did. And hope you found a few tracks that you might not have listened to or rediscovered. And might have taken you back or forwards, depending on the associations with that sort of house music that you have. You know, it's making a big comeback, disco and rave sort of progressive house music, like what you were just listening to, where it's more of a focus on dancing and vocals. And I think it's just bloody groovy. It's groovy, baby. You've been listening to the Super Bass Friends Show on Radio Margaret River 101.9 FM, and I'm DJ Hilsey, your host. And usually I'm here with Muzikami, but he's away busy once again. He should be back in the studio next week with us, and we will have some more guest mixes as well. I was going to have one in tonight, but it is quite a cold and wet evening, so I thought we'll save it for the end of the month. We've got a lot of people booked in. We've got a lot of banked up mixes. And yeah, if you're keen to jump on for a guest mix, send us a message on the Instagram to Radio Margaret River or DJ Hilsey, or you can email us, text us. But yeah, Instagram's probably the best way to get a hold of us. And we'd love to have you on board to spin a mix live or send it in. We've got a few crew locally we've bumped into over the weekend as well, with the many events that have been going through winter. It's it has been non-stop in Margaret River. Usually it's quiet, you know. Like, I've lived down here and I've seen the coming and going of the music scene, and we've really reinvigorated the winter season by giving it a fair crack and being like, yep, there's events on, come out to, you know, the shelter, take shelter, I think the event is. And, you know, the Avo Fest, Smash Avo Fest, and there's quite a few other music events that have come through, quite a few different disco-themed sort of dance events, you know, between CB Co. and Watching the River Throw, a lot of events, and also the Tavern and Strange Brew, and yeah, it's all over the place. Beer Farm, shout out those crew all the way up the road. And shout out to the Fat Boys. No doubt they're probably tuning in, my crew. Monty and Moo and the rest of you. I hope you guys are eating well. But yeah, you've been tuning in to the Super Bass Friend Show, and I hope you enjoyed that. There should be some IDs there for you. You can always check on the Mixcloud and re-listen to it if you want to Shazam it and find some tracks there. Otherwise, reach out and I'll send you a playlist. No worries. Thanks for tuning in. I'm going to shoot off and put back the regular playlist on for the rest of the night. And if you're looking for some more up-tempo beats, we will have some drum and bass from 11 till 12. And we've got many programs on as well throughout the week. Shout out to the garden party on Thursdays with Jilly. Definitely give that a crack. If you tuned in today, there's quite a few shows on. We had Alon this morning around lunchtime, and we even had Jaden come on and do a bit of hosting between 2 to 3, and he did a whole bunch of shout outs for request songs that were texted in. So I'm keen to see more of that. And we've got David Binks on the Mondays as well, that he tuned into that. I love that show. It's he's always got some really good interviews. And yeah, shout out to some of our many corporate sponsors like Beach Life Surf Shop, Bushy Lake Chalets, Select the Blind, Fair Harvest, Fiddler's Elbow, 40 Winks. You know, we've got so many awesome corporate crew and so many sponsors, and we'd love to have you on board. And if you want some organic advertising where people tune in, we are the people for you. We do a lot of advertising for the local crew. We do it on Instagram too. And we just want everyone to be involved with the local community radio. This is for everyone. And the more people we have, the stronger and the bigger we are, and the more fun things we can do, like the Christmas party this year. So tune in again for that, because we might have to get a helicopter out, or, you know, how do you top a helicopter? We'll get him to jump in on a parachute or something, you know. But yeah, if you've got any ideas for the Christmas party, you want to get involved this year, jump on board with the Shire. They're going to be sponsoring it this year and helping us to organise it. It's going to be massive, and hopefully a lot of music like last year. And yeah, last year was so much fun. Like, I've been to a lot of different Christmas parties, street parties, like at different towns. And Margaret River really showed out last year. That was something special. So much fun. But you've been listening to, once again, the Super Bass Friend Show, hosted by DJ Hilsey and Muzikami. Where are you? He's not here. Yeah.
All right, he'll be here next week. All righty. We're going to get back to our regular programming. Have a lovely evening. Stay safe out on the roads. And, yeah, see you next time.

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When the clock strikes 8, the underground awakens. Enter the witching hours for the finest black metal, death metal, and extreme sounds from around the world. Monday nights on Radio Margaret River, the witching hours. Extreme music after dark.

Lang Syne. I didn't, but I really missed you, achingly so. And I never knew that you'd get married and I'd still be living down here on my own. Disco 2023. And poor me, am I right? My overdraft just bought us a round of drinks, isn't it polite? Give up your seat on the bus and say thanks for the drive. None of these jobs existed in the Stone Age and they'll disappear again in 100 years' time. So just shrug your shoulders, you'll be fine. And let me hold you for a second.

getting wiser, we're only getting older, and that's the thing I know the most. Aren't we all just smashed atoms and poached egg on toast, if you think about it? But maybe don't. Lost in the moment as the moment explodes. 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

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I'm Ian Dignon. 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
0: Do you really like the blues? Okay. I'm glad to hear that because we're getting ready to see you, honey.

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1: Today, I'm going to tell you the story of how Margaret River got its name. The town and the river share the same origin, and it goes all the way back to the early 1800s. When European settlers began exploring the southwest coast of Western Australia, they mapped the coastline and named many of the natural features they found. In 1831, a man named John Garrett Bussell, yes, the same Bussell family connected to nearby Busselton, was exploring the area. During his travels, he came across a river flowing through dense forest and rich green country. He decided to name it after a woman in his family, Margaret White, who was his cousin. Like many places named during colonial times, the name wasn't chosen because Margaret herself visited or lived there. Instead, it was a common tradition for explorers to honour relatives or important figures by naming geographic features after them. Over time, settlers built farms, timber mills, and small communities along the river. And eventually, the name Margaret River came to refer not just to the waterway, but the entire region. But it's also important to remember that the area's history goes back far longer than European settlement. The traditional custodians, the Wurundjeri people, lived around the river for tens of thousands of years. They had their own names, stories, and cultural connections tied to the land and water long before it was ever called Margaret River. Today, the name remains, but the region recognises both its colonial history and its deep indigenous roots. So the name Margaret River is really a mix of exploration, family honour, and the long history of the land itself.
0: Young Minds Unplugged is presented by students from Margaret River Senior High School. 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

was this woman, and she was on an airplane, and she's flying to meet her fiance, sailing high above the largest ocean on planet Earth, and she was seated next to this man who, you know, she had tried to start conversations, and the only thing she'd heard him say was just to order his Bloody Mary. And when she was sitting there and she was reading this really arduous magazine article about a third world country that she couldn't even pronounce the name of, and she's feeling very bored and very despondent, and then suddenly there was this huge mechanical failure and one of the engines gave out, and they started just falling in 30,000 feet. The pilot's on the microphone, and he's saying, I'm sorry, oh my God, I'm sorry, I'm apologizing. And she looks at the man, and she says, where are we going? And he looks at her, and he says, we're going to a party. It's a birthday party. It's your birthday party. Happy birthday, darling. We love you very, very, very, very, very, very, very much. And then he starts humming this little tune, and it kind of goes like this. It's kind of 1, 2, 1, 2, 3, 4.

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0: Young Minds Unplugged. Fascinating facts presented by students from Margaret River Senior High School.
1: McLaren first hit the Formula One scene in 1966 at the Monaco Grand Prix, founded by racing legend Bruce McLaren. Their first win came 2 years later at the Belgian Grand Prix. Fast forward nearly 60 years, and McLaren has racked up 12 drivers' championships and 8 constructors' titles. Basically, the drivers' championship is where the driver with the most championship points at the end of the season becomes the world champion in Formula One racing. A constructors' title goes to the team with the most championship points from the season from both of the team's drivers. In 2025, McLaren is dominating the season, beating Ferrari by a massive 357 points, with McLaren having 713 points in the team standings and Ferrari standing at 356 points. Oscar Piastri, Australia's own, has done very well with his teammate Lando Norris in the driver's standings. It's really anyone's game for who wins the championship this year. Crossing my fingers that it's Oscar.
0: Young Minds Unplugged is presented by students from Margaret River Senior High School. 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

We've flooded the bank. And you know the rhyme. How many more will it take to survive? Behind my eyes.

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The Margaret River Lions would love to welcome more volunteers to the shed. We're looking for people to help in the furniture department, collect and deliver items and check donations. Everything from clothing, toys and kitchenware to sports gear and electricals. 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Full training is provided. If you can commit just one morning a week, simply drop in during donation hours and let us know. The shed coordinator is ready to welcome you to the team. 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

0: 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Fascinating facts presented by students from Margaret River Senior High School.
1: Did you know that the human brain can store roughly 2.5 million gigabytes of information? 250 times more than the largest hard drive ever created? Human memory is an essential mechanism, providing us with knowledge through past experiences and learned information to provide context for our daily lives. Without it, we would be stagnant, unable to make decisions intellectually or emotionally. Memory also plays a key role in shaping our identity, helping us recall who we are and how we relate to others. So, it's important to try and protect our brain's capacity for memory as much as possible. Factors like sleep, diet, stress, and substance abuse can impact memory, and severe memory loss may indicate conditions such as dementia or Alzheimer's disease. Genetics can also play a role in cognitive decline, though lifestyle choices remain a powerful influence. While the impacts and functions of memory are still being studied, alongside the causes and treatments for dementia-like diseases, maintaining health through physical and mental activity, social interaction, good sleep, and healthy habits will help preserve and even enhance memory function.
0: Young Minds Unplugged is presented by students from Margaret River Senior High School. 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

On Sunday, in a sleepy Sunday town, I wonder what I'm missing. I think of songs I've never heard. I'm dreaming of your voices, and I'm dreaming of your hurt.

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1: Let's talk music. Specifically, an artist who deserves way more attention. His name is Miko, a 22-year-old indie pop musician from Canada. If you haven't heard of him, that might change soon. He's already released 3 full-length albums, including Internet Hometown Hero, which really shows his growth as an artist. His most popular tracks include Senses, Parasite, Homesick, TV, and Good Luck, Have Fun, Less Than 3. His music blends raw emotion, catchy pop beats, and lyrics that actually mean something. For me, his songs hit that perfect mix of nostalgic, vulnerable, and honest. He hasn't toured in Australia yet, but fans like me are still hoping. In the meantime, his music is just a few clicks away. Whether you're walking, working, or going through something personal, there's probably a Miko song that fits the moment. If you love discovering underrated artists, this is your sign. Go listen to Miko. You might find your next favourite track.
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0: Young Minds Unplugged. Fascinating facts presented by students from Margaret River Senior High School.
1: At first glance, the moon seems still and silent, but it's actually part of an ongoing invisible storm. Every single day, the moon is hit by hundreds of tiny meteorites, some as small as a grain of sand, others the size of a ping pong ball. These impacts happen at incredible speeds, leaving behind sharp craters and rocky scars. But there's another effect too. Dust. When meteorites crash into the surface, they kick up fine particles that don't fall back down right away. Over time, these tiny collisions create a ring of dust around the moon, like a thin, floating cloud. This halo isn't visible from Earth, but space probes have detected it, proving that the moon's surface is constantly changing. Even without an atmosphere or weather, the moon still has its own kind of motion. A dusty, quiet dance around our planet that never stops.
0: Young Minds Unplugged is presented by students from Margaret River Senior High School. 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
1: What is the Hangout? It's the play centre, right? The old ninjas? Little monsters? Well, not anymore. 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

0: 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Fascinating facts presented by students from Margaret River Senior High School.
1: When we look at the moon today, it seems cold, quiet, and lifeless. But it wasn't always that way. Around 4 billion years ago, the moon was filled with volcanic activity. Lava flowed across the surface, shaping the landscape we see now. For years, scientists believed the last eruptions happened about 3 billion years ago, which explained why the moon's surface has so many visible craters. But new research has revealed something surprising. Evidence of volcanic eruptions just 50 million years ago. That might sound ancient, but in the history of the universe, it's very recent. Around the same time the dinosaurs were disappearing from Earth. These discoveries show us the moon's history is more active and mysterious than we thought. It may be quiet now, but long ago, the moon was full of fire, movement, and change. Shaping the surface we continue to explore and wonder about today.
0: Young Minds Unplugged is presented by students from Margaret River Senior High School. 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
1: How fickle my heart and how woozy my eyes. 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

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If you're listening from bed, I hope you get to stay there a little longer. If you're already at work, well, maybe pretend you're still in bed. I'm Fran, your cheeky midweekie. I'm here to put a little sparkle in your morning, a little mischief in your ears, and hopefully give you a reason to turn your volume up. Okay, let's get cheeky together. 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

0: That song goes out to Darcy. Danger, High Voltage by Electric Six. And before then, we had Fatboy Slim with Wonderful Night, with a few little cheeky words there at the end. So I hope your young ears didn't tune into those words. You are on RMR 101.9. It is 18 minutes past seven already. Look, good morning, gorgeous Margie's people, Margie's community, Margie's Radio Margaret River listeners. Hey, thanks for tuning in. And it's extra, extra special and amazing having you here with me in Studio One. I'm Fran, your Wednesday morning show host on RMR 101.9. 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I'm here to showcase great music, banter with local dude Will Snaith with his Pilbara Surf Report coming up a little bit later. And I do have a special guest live in the studio with me today. Kate Worsley, the Cinefest Oz Margaret River Events Manager. Kate will be coming in to talk about this year's schedule at the Heart, which runs from August 28th for 5 days. It's a celebration of Australian-made films, and it's actually featuring two locally made films as well. Now, make sure you keep your radio on and tuned in, as Kate will be bringing with her a double pass to give away this morning for the film, Are We Okay?, a documentary from the Aussie band Jebediah. The film will have RMR's very own Ian Smith as MC, and the giveaway includes a welcome drink, the screening, and a chance to boogie with Southwest's own band, The Cherries. So the text line is open, always open. Give me a shout out, do a song request, but do take the number down, because coming up after eight, when I have Kate in the studio with me, we'll give a little bit of a shout out for when to text in, and you can win that double pass. So the studio text line 0455 63854.
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Thank you for hanging around with me. I'm Fran on RMR 101.9. We are definitely well into the show now. Hope the coffee's kicking in and the day's getting started. And I'm here just wondering who's listening in with a little cheeky grin on their face. You know who you are. Keep that smile going. I have plenty more coming your way. I have Will Snaithy doing his Pilbara report. He is on the line, but let's have a song to get us there. This is Don't Look Back Into the Sun.

0: The Libertines, Don't Look Back into the Sun. It is 27 minutes to 8. You are on RMR 101.9. Wilbur, are you on the line?
1: Roger, roger. Check, check.
0: Where are you hiding this time at work to do the surf report?
1: Oh, mate, I've got lots of hidey holes around here. I'm in a just in a standard of a, if you work in the mining industry, if you're in a white dual cab ute, it's easy to hide because there's plenty, a bit of a plethora of those vehicles driving around on site. So it's easy just to blend in and hide.
0: Is it like the soccer mum cars down here, like my car? the Toyota Prados. There's white Toyota Prados everywhere.
1: Yeah, definitely lots of soccer mum cars up here and soccer superintendent cars up here, I'd say you could call them.
0: Soccer superintendent cars. Sounds like a cartoon character.
1: They are characters. They are.
0: And are you all goodwill up there?
1: I'm awesome. Just making money, stealing money, like hiding and, you know, probably saving for the next holiday or something like that, or a new surfboard or something like that, or actually buying a ticket to Cinefest, which I just looked, and Jebediah, I think I'm going to go to see that one.
0: Yes, well, make sure you're listening after 8, because I do have Kate talking about Jebediah's documentary.
1: Yeah, that sounds awesome. I was just looking at that, so yeah, thank you kindly for blurting that on the radio. That's awesome.
0: You're actually going to be home for that.
1: I think I will. Yes, I will. Friday night. Yes, I definitely want 2 hours of music documentary, which will be awesome, I think.
0: Absolutely. Well, it's Wednesday morning. You're on my Cheeky Midweeky. What does the Pilbara Surf Report have for us today?
1: Well, it's probably better conditions up here than it is down there by looking on the camera. Unfortunately, I think it looks like for the next 2 days, it's a bit of a write-off, actually. So, geez, it looks like it's from the camera, from what I can see, with a few rain dots on the actual camera and the swell report, straight west, southwesterlies, 4 or 5 metre swell, actually. So today, tomorrow, write-off, you might get a wave at the bay, Huzzas, maybe, and obviously maybe up north of the border, around the farm and boneyards area, or Point PK, as they call it. But looking at the forecast, looking forward and looking positive, Friday, Saturday, 2.5 to 3.5 metre swell straight offshore. So that's they're the two golden days. And then it's 1 day onshores, then we got another offshore on the Monday, a couple of days of offshores, and then onshore. So today, tomorrow, but a couple of days of surfing, then a couple of days of non-surfing, then a couple of good days of surfing coming up for the next week, what I can see. So it's good. It's been a pretty good winter, I must say. Obviously, not good for rain. This is not a normal winter that we've had. Surfers have probably been quite blessed this time of year. Usually it's just straight onshore for weeks on end. So, but yeah, that's about it for the next 2 days. Bit of a write-off, do some work. Then weekend's looking pretty good, actually. So I think the weekend's going to be okay for surfing. Friday, Saturday, Sunday, Monday. So happy days for surfing anyway.
0: And happy days.
1: Maybe not so for rain. Happy days.
0: Did you used to watch Happy Days?
1: Yeah,
0: as a kid.
1: Everyone used to watch
0: Monday, Sunday, Happy Days or something.
1: Happy Days, Monday, yeah, whatever that song was.
0: Do you want to sing it for me, Will? Go on.
1: No.
0: You're on live radio.
1: I don't have a singing voice. I know you do, but not me.
0: So from what I gather, a bit of a rotation, onshore, offshore, onshore, offshore. So
1: 100% onshore, offshore, rest day, surf day. So it's a good combination.
0: Yeah, it sounds like the life. Absolutely.
1: Yes, I know. If you're not, your business must be onshore, offshore, XYZ business. So you work when it's onshore and don't when it's offshore. That's the building industry in Margaret River.
0: Now, am I on the hot seat today? Do you have some questions for me?
1: I did, actually. I actually Googled this one. So these are, says, what can I ask a weird friend 5 questions?
0: A weird friend or weird questions to a friend?
1: Both. You are a weird good friend and these are weird good questions.
0: All right.
1: All right, so here we go. Number one, what would you prefer to dance to, Nutbush City Limits or the Macarena?
0: Oh, that's a good one. I'm going Nutbush.
1: Bush, oh, Tina.
0: Yeah,
1: right,
0: love the
1: go.
0: Bush.
1: Tina Turner. Yeah, don't say no more. If animals could talk, which species do you think would be the absolute rudest?
0: Oh, a rude animal.
1: Yeah.
0: I'd love to see a snail going for it. Imagine picking up a little snail and it's just like its little antennas are like, you know, chucking a wobbly at you and it's... That would be funny.
1: Yeah, because I suppose you can't say much too, is you? Because I don't think snails have much of a mouth, do they?
0: No, so that's what would be funny about it. Their little tentacles would be like, you know, bopping up and down and you could,
1: They're sort of like drunken gibberish or something like that, I don't know. This is a weird one. Okay, how many pigeons do you think you would have to find inside your house before you assumed someone was actually putting them there in purpose?
0: How many pigeons would I have to find in my house before I assume someone's put them in there?
1: Correct.
0: Oh, I'm going to go really minimal and do three.
1: Three.
0: Because pigeons are like pigeon pairs. If there was two, I'd be like, oh, the other one's followed the other one in, you know. But if there was three, three's a crowd, so.
1: Three's company, three's a crowd, yeah, true. weird question, that one I had. This is another one. What is the most useless piece of information or skill you currently have stored in your brain?
0: Oh, the most useless information or skill?
1: Yeah.
0: Well, my dad used to do this. You know how you put your two hands together and you pretend to pull your thumb off the other hand?
1: I'm pretty good at
0: doing that because my dad used to do that to me as a child. But how useless? What's that for? A little bit of entertainment, I'm assuming.
1: Yeah, good for children.
0: Yeah, children's parties. There you go. So it's not too useless.
1: not too bad anyway. Not too useless. It's a good skill to have anyway. So you've got it stored in your brain. So there you go.
0: There you go.
1: All right. Last but not least, if you were forced to legally defend one completely irrational minor belief in a court of law, what would it be?
0: A minor belief. Can you exaggerate on that, Will?
1: Oh, I'll answer it for a, I don't know, you can just, a minor belief or probably a rule, I suppose you could say, in a court of law, what would it be?
0: Oh.
1: Was to legally defend one completely irrational minor belief in a court of law or law, what would it be?
0: Yeah, wow, okay. You've got me on that one. What would you do? What would you do?
1: I'll ban the belief of flat earthers.
0: Oh.
1: Sorry, guys, it just doesn't exist. We got photos of it. All right. Anyway, there you go. So there's your five.
0: All right.
1: I had some sort of partially one for you.
0: You have. And if I come up with an answer later, I'll do a shout-out on the show a little bit later if I come up with an answer.
1: There you go. Good one to think. Good one to think of anyway. So there you go.
0: There you go.
1: High five for you.
0: Absolutely. You are on RMR 101.9. It's 19 minutes to 8. Will, what song do you have to see you out this morning?
1: Well, it was a bit of a question that I asked old Lucas Car Keys because he's taken off in the bush. And I said, well, I'll think of you while you're up in the La La Land cooking your bacon and eggs and being an old man, thinking that there's aliens in the sky with the Starlink stars bopping up and down in the up in the Nalu that you can see because we had a bit of an experience last year. So he's actually asked for Violent Soho, Saramona Said.
0: Oh, this is from B2, not B1.
1: Yeah, this is from B2. I actually asked. It's like Fran's asking for a song. And so what would you want to listen to up in the desert? So,
0: oh, well, there you go. This one's going out to you, Lucas, if you're listening in.
1: He'll be listening in, hopefully.
0: This is Violent Soho with Saramona Said. See you later.

0: I love me a good song in the morning with a bit of saxophone. That was Sam Fender and Olivia Dean with Rain Me In. It is 8 minutes to eight. You are on RMR 101.9. You're here with Fran, your cheeky midweeky. I've had Will on the text line, well, sorry, on the studio line ringing in from the Pilbara doing a surf report. Thanks, Will. Hope you have a good day. But talking about the text line, it is open, 0455 63854. Write that down because after 8 o'clock, I do have a double pass to give away to Jebediah's documentary showcasing At the Heart. But for now, Who Done It Better? A new little segment of mine. So Who Done It Better? Was it the original or the cover? So the song Venus. Look, it was a classic 1969 rock song by the Dutch band Shocking Blue, written by the group's guitarist and principal songwriter Robbie van Leeuwen. It achieved massive global success, famously reaching number one on the US Billboard Hot 100 in February 1970, and it became the very first song from the Netherlands to top the American charts. But this morning, RMR listeners, I'm going to go first with the cover version, Venus from Bananarama. That's right. Bananarama, 1986, dance pop hit. Let me know who you think does it better. Is it Bananarama? Or I'll play a little bit later the original version. But for now, Bananarama fans, I'm your Venus.
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